knowledge at my door. And I will not dream anymore. See if I can pass by that waiting hand. If I can pass by that wandering man.

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They ask me why I left you, and they shake their heads and sigh. They say I've made a big mistake, and then they tell me why.

0: 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Take it to the max. Take it to the max. Please just rewind, let me shake it to the max.
1: Platz 6.

a masterpiece. Oh my, my, oh my, my love. I take one look at you, you're taking me out.